people and places as we'd like them to be. But you know what truth is? It's that little baby you're holding, and it's that man you fought with this morning, the same one you're going to make love with tonight.

take my hand and come with me, because you look so fine that I really want to make you mine. I say you look so fine that I really want to make you mine. 4, 5, 6, come on and get your kicks. Now you don't need

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I say you look so fine that I really want to make you mine. 4, 5, 6, come on and get your kicks. Now you don't need

0: And the last presentation of the course is held by Alf. The stage is yours. Cumulative research in a competitive... What was it again? Polarized academic community.
1: Thank you. My presentation today is about... hold on a second. Well, I read this PhD by the professor and... this doesn't work. For me, it was actually about that your aim might not be the real goal. I read this PhD by the professor and... I'm not gonna try to fucking fake it. I didn't understand a thing about this. Nada. It was just a lot of yadi yadi yadi.
2: Det knäpper med fingrarna. Åt mig. Det betyder...
3: Anna menna, Alf. Speak your mind. Ni är epic, en magista.
4: Wow, respect.
3: Sassy as fuck.
0: Kaksit, Alf. Köp på ni bara.
3: Right on!
5: You go, man!
6: One, two,

0: And the last presentation of the course is held by Alf. The stage is yours. Cumulative research in a competitive... What was it again? Polarized academic community.
1: Thank you. Thank you. My presentation today is about... hold on a second. Well, I read this PhD by the professor and... this doesn't work. For me, it was actually about that your aim might not be the real goal. I read this PhD by the professor and... I'm not gonna try to fucking fake it. I didn't understand a thing about this. Nada. It was just a lot of... Jadi, jadi, jadi.
2: De knäpper med fingrarna. Åt mig. Det betyder...
3: Anna minna, Alf. Speak your mind.
4: Ni epic, en orkester.
5: Wow, respect.
3: Sassy as fuck.
0: Kaksit, Alf. Kör på ni bara.
3: Right on.
4: You go, man.
6: One, two,

0: think I just want to toss it all in. I don't need this.
1: I would have loved to, but I couldn't.
2: I en intervju med 60 Minutes Australia berättar Kylie att hon vid den här tiden var på gränsen till ett sammanbrott.
1: I felt like I didn't want to do this. I thought, what am I doing here? I would rather have a little shop and getting married and having kids. I thought that would be so easy. Why can't I just do that?
0: This is as you're getting the gold logie.
1: Yeah. Well, just after I got that actually. And there was just so much pressure from so many different people.
0: You're being torn apart.
1: Yeah, I mean, pulled this way and pulled, and could you do this, Kylie? Oh, and could you also like wallpaper the wall on your way over to that room and do an interview when you get there? And you know, I just had to say, well, stop.
2: För att inte knäckas helt fattar Kylie ett beslut. Hon ska lämna grannar och lägga allt fokus på musiken. Ett vägval som väcker en hel del uppmärksamhet.
3: We read that you've left neighbors, that you're going to leave neighbors.
1: Yes,
2: I juli 1988 gästar 20-åriga Kylie talkshow-värden Terry Wogan i brittiska BBC. Hon har på sig en kort grön blommig klänning och hennes hår är fluffigt.
1: I left about 4 weeks ago and I haven't been killed off, so
3: you could come back.
1: Yes, it's open for me to return if I wish to do so.
3: Yeah. Do you feel that that's a wise thing for you to do? After all, it is the whole center of your fame. I know you've made it as a singer and all that kind of thing, but do you think maybe if you give up Neighbours, you'll slip away a bit on it?
1: I would hope not.
3: You see, pop singing and being a hit maker, that can't last as long as being an actress.
1: I really don't know. I can only sort of think a week ahead. And stay in work mainly is my aim.
2: Kylie ser också till att ge sina tv-fans en avskedsgåva. Efter mycket tjat går hon med på att spela in en duett med Jason Donovan, som varit hennes partner i rutan och fortfarande är det i verkligheten.